grooving our way through the afternoon hours together here on Taken Off, only on Portland's Jazz Radio, KMHD 89.1 FM. My name is Bree. I'm here hanging out with you until 6 o'clock. There is so much more left to come, all to make you feel nice and loose as we strut on through these afternoon hours together. And all you need to do is sit back, relax, and enjoy the ride here on Taken Off, only on Portland's Jazz Radio, KMHD.

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My name is Bree. I'm the selector with the great pleasure of soundtracking

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The name of the show is Taken Off. My name is Bree. I'm here hanging out, soundtracking your afternoon until 6 o'clock. So thanks so much for tuning in and making some radio with me this afternoon. We are going to hop right back into it with a jazzy little track that goes just like this.

0: Teal, play that. Teal, play that.
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2: Hello, my friend, and a good evening to you. 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

Welcome to the Wind Down. Happy Wednesday. Thanks to Bree for another excellent taken off. And hopefully you've made it through that afternoon stretch, gotten home or wherever you need to be, and we're going to ease into the evening. My name's Derek, here Monday through Thursday, 6 to 7. And I'm playing this one because it's such a nice wind down kind of vibe, and also because it's called Weatherstorm. It's Craig Armstrong on piano to celebrate the storm that came through, that thunder and lightning last night, shook the houses. And that spring rain's real nice, so hope you're ready for an hour of wonderful sounds to ease into the evening. This is Massive Attack, by the way, from their 1994 sophomore affair, Protection, Weatherstorm. Also playing it because it was just announced that Tricky, who was a member of Massive Attack before an acrimonious falling out, he's coming to town. It's going to be the Wonder Ballroom on September 28th. An artist who likes to sample jazz and soul records for sure. All right, well, let's let this weather storm blow our blues away. We've got Buster Williams in the on-deck circle with his bass at the ready. KMHT.

the wind down right here on Listener Supported KMHD, about 19 minutes past 6 on this lovely Wednesday, May 13th, 2026. This is Gaussian Curve with Dewdrops from the album Clouds. We just heard Barney Kessel, Twilight in Acapulco. Astro Gilberto working with Stanley Turrentine gave us Historia de Amor, a love story. What a voice. Buster Williams began with a collaboration with Roy Ayers on the Vibes, Vibrations. The album Prism was the name of the composition. All right, well, I was reading the Detroit News. Been serving Michigan since 1873. Just a couple of days ago. Guess who has been serving not only Michigan, but the greater world and anyone who has ears to listen and a heart to love music? Stevie Wonder. And today's his birthday. Born May 13th, 1950. He is 76 today. So we're going to honor him on the wind down with a little set. We begin with a journey through the secret life of plants. This is called The First Garden. And Stevie Wonder is expected to attend his birthday celebration in the Motor City right now. The Love Gala, the black tie event. And it's taking place right now at the AC Hotel Detroit. And today has officially been commemorated as Stevie Wonder Day in Detroit. So let's do our part to honor it here in the Rose City or wherever you're listening from, because Stevie Wonder, as you no doubt realize, makes everything better. All right, let's tuck into a set of beautiful sounds from the great musician Stevie Wonder on his 76th birthday. Sending love to you, Stevie Wonder, from KMHD and The Wind Down. Oh yeah, and go Pistons, come on.

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And he is at a black tie gala in Detroit in his honor, because today is now Stevie Wonder Day every May 13th in Detroit. I love it. This is Ecclesiastes from Journey Through the Secret Life of Plants. We just heard Stevie Wonder's Looking for Another Pure Love from Talking Book. From Music of My Mind, we heard is Happier Than the Morning Sun. And it all began with The First Garden from this same album, Journey Through the Secret Life of Plants. I'm Derek. I'm here Monday through Thursday, 6 to 7, to help you ease into the evening. And I can't think of a better way than Stevie Wonder on his birthday. But it's another birthday we're going to remember. Gilmore Ian Ernest Green was born on this day as well. What a day, May 13th, in terms of the history of music. Stevie Wonder. But from the jazz viewpoint, Gil Evans. That's who that is. Gilmore Ian Ernest Green, born May 13th, 1912 in Toronto. And what he would do to transform the trajectory of history through his relationship with Miles Davis, the salons that he held in his apartment in New York City, the ideas that flowed like the wine they were drinking, changed everything. So let's remember him as we continue to celebrate Miles Davis throughout this month of May, during his centennial, born May 26th. We'll hear the Gil Evans Orchestra from New Bottle, Old Wine, and their take on Round Midnight. And then we'll get into a set of Miles and Gil Evans from their incredible collaborations. Remembering the great Gil Evans on the anniversary of his birth, 114 years ago today, on the Wind Down, KMHD.

tuned into The Wind Down. We're at the very end of our set, celebrating Stevie Wonder's birthday. 76 years old today, born in Saginaw, Michigan, on this day in 1950.

Good evening. Thanks for hanging out, listening to these records with me. Hope you're enjoying them. It's the wind down. We're remembering and celebrating the great Gil Evans on the anniversary of his birth, May 13th, 1912. And of course, honoring Miles Davis throughout this month. And what a perfect bit of synergy, these two things coming together today. Because their collaborations, so remarkable in the history of jazz. This is from Porgy and Bess. Bess, You Is My Woman Now. We heard them from Quiet Nights preceding this. Au Pes da Cruz. So that began with the Gil Evans Orchestra, Round Midnight. Incredible arrangement of Monk's classic from New Bottle Old Wine. Well, my friend, you stay safe, stay strong, keep listening to jazz. Wonderful sounds await your listening enjoyment throughout the evening. Manteca is up at 7, Universal Language at 9, Sounds for Plant Lovers at 11. And I hope we can do this again tomorrow in a different way. And once again, I have to say happy birthday to Stevie Wonder. He's 76 and he's partying in the Motor City right now. I hope he's having a great time. He sure has made our lives better. We're going to end with Sketches of Spain. We're going to play Soleá in its entirety. So you're in for a real treat. And this is the wind down. Signing off. KMHD.

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2: 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I'm Disco Diablo, and for the next 2 hours, we'll be exploring the past, present, and future of Latin jazz. 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I've got Los Kings queued up with Empecemos, so let's start.

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That was the Angel Rene Orchestra with Johnny Rodriguez and the track Cooking with A&J. Frente Cumbiero played ahead with a 2020 release, Cumbia de Asilo. And out of Venezuela, Los Kinks kicked off today's episode with a sweet little fella Cuti cover, Empecemos. Let's start. I'm Disco Diablo, and you're listening to Manteca, where the lively rhythms and spirit of Latin America meet jazz. 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

you hear about that thing now? Did you hear about that thing, man? She did what?

Just now you heard the Meridian Brothers and El Grupo Renacimiento with their super catchy, super fun 2022 track, La Policía. Joey Pastrana and his orchestra led with That's How Rumors Start of the 1968 Joey. Thanks for joining me on this sonic journey where the lively rhythms and spirit of Latin America meet jazz. I'm Disco Diablo and this is Manteca. Here on Portland's Jazz Radio, KMHD.

El apoyo a KMHD viene de nuestros miembros. 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Y de Mount Hood Community College, donde nunca es demasiado tarde para superarse, ofreciendo horarios flexibles, programas conectados a la carrera y apoyo en cada paso. mhcc.edu

OPB and KMHD corporate circle sponsors, like Schwabi, are proud to invest in Jazz Without Boundaries and independent journalism. 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

Out of Argentina was the Binary Cumbia Orchestra with their 2011 track, Gigante. La Logia Sarabanda proceeded with Guayaba. The group emerged out of Uruguay in the early 70s and was led by the renowned Argentinian musician Miguel Luber. Luber was an accomplished pianist, composer, and arranger who had already established a prominent presence in the La Plata and Buenos Aires jazz scene during the 1950s. He would later join Los Huahuanco, a band that gained widespread recognition for introducing Caribbean music to South America, particularly in Argentina. Contento commenced things with Contraviento y Marea off their 2021 En Lancha Pa'l Futuro

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That was Conjunto Universal with their 1968 track, Ayatu. Bobby Paunetto proceeded with Is It Tasty? And that one's off El Sonido Moderno. Before Bobby, you heard Tito Puente and La Lupe with Stecolín. And La Sonora Dinamita led that set with her timeless cumbia, Que Nadie Sepa Mi Sufrir. Formed in 1960 in Cartagena de Indias under the direction of bandleader Lucho Argaín, they disbanded in 1963 and reformed in 1975 under the direction of the artistic director of the Discos Fuentes record label, Julio Ernesto Estrada Fruco Rincón. While the group's lineup has changed throughout the years, the band has always featured a strong female vocalist alongside its 10-piece brass instrumentation. 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

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Sibling duo Acid Coco on the airwaves just now with Yo Bailo Sola off their 2020 release, Mucho Gusto. Ahead was New Yorican Ricardo Richie Ray with his track, Looky Looky. And that one's off the 1966 album, Se Soltó. Before that, you heard Tipa Topo with Morir Bailando. Mongo Santa Maria proceeded with his 1967 version of Herbie Hancock's Watermelon Man. And Oscar Hernandez and Alma Libra got everything going with the art of Latin jazz. We're celebrating Jazz Without Boundaries here on Listener Supported KMHD. This is Manteca, and I'm Disco Diablo.

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In case you're just joining me, you're tuned into Portland's Jazz Radio, KMHD. This is Manteca, and I'm Disco Diablo. Out of Santiago, Chile, you heard Anarquía Tropical with their 2013 track, El Silbido del Tunche. Los Calvos proceeded with José off their second and final album, Ike Calvos. Nicaraguan composer and guitarist Alfonso Lobo led that set with La Bomba de Neutrón. Make sure to head over to kmhd.org for this episode's playlist and to catch up on all the upcoming events you don't want to miss. Up next, the one and only El Cantante Hector Lavoe with El Todopoderoso.

Choyo Rivera and the Latin Soul Drives on the airwaves just now with the track I Could Never Hurt You Girl. Combo Chimbita played ahead with the B-side to their single Margarita, Nene Dub. And Hector Lavoe started off that short set with El Todopoderoso of the 1975 release El Voz. Thank you so much for being here with me today. You know I always appreciate your company. 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

This is Monteca, and I'm Disco Diablo. You last heard Puerto Rican percussionist Giovanni Hidalgo with Magic Drums off his 2009 release, Silver Gold. Gali Rodriguez Peña commenced that set with Las Memorias de las Calles off his 2022 release, Melange. Derived from the French word mixture, Gali says he chose this album title to describe the diverse range of musical influences that have shaped his art and led him to where he is today, blurring the lines between genres as he plays homage to the 21st century mindset. Thanks again for joining me on the sonic journey where the lively rhythms and spirit of Latin America meet jazz. We've reached the end of today's episode, but Chico Trujillo will be sending us off with Caleta Vargas here on Portland's Jazz Radio, KMHD. Until next week.

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1: 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Right on. 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
2: No matter what part of the planet you come from, you speak the language of music. 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

Damn. The only problem with starting your show with that track is where are you going to go from there? I mean, we just kind of came out of the gates with one of the biggest burners ever recorded on wax. And it comes from the one and only Miles Davis from 1974, one of the most unappreciated records, in my humble opinion, of his illustrious career, called Get Up With It. And last week I ended my program with a track from that record and found it fitting to start today's with another one from that fantastic album. That one's called Red China Blues, a bluesy psychedelic, just turned on its head and flipped inside out and upside down. One that straddles genres and really just all sorts of feelings, which was exactly what Miles Davis was so skilled at doing. And on tonight's program, we are going to dedicate the second hour to Miles Davis, as we are heavily featuring his work throughout the month of May here on KMHD, the month of Miles. Check out kmhd.org for various functions throughout town throughout the month of May. And because that one is so difficult to follow up, I gotta bring it for this next set. And I'm gonna play from one of my favorite records of all time, one that I haven't played from for a few months now, so I think it's about time. And it comes from the Nigerian saxophonist Orlando Julius. And when he teamed up with the Heliocentrics of the UK, this album resulted in one of the finest albums I feel ever made. We're going to do a double dose on this one because they lead into each other so well, beginning with Love Thy Neighbor. I'm your host, Blue Note Charlie, and we're listening to Universal Language on 89.1 KMHD.

89.1 KMHD. There was a whole lot of rhythm coming out of that last set, and I hope you did enjoy. We're currently listening to the same one that we left off on, which is Mitchum Yakub, Egyptian-American contemporary. That one's from 2024. And Mitchum Yakub loves to come through Portland and puts on a marvelous show, gotta say. His next time in town, it is well worth going. Set aside that evening, because you should definitely be wherever he is anytime he comes to Portland. We heard QB Joint from their debut release, Living High in the Brass Empire. The rest of the set came from Nigeria. Before that, we heard The High Grades with Rough Rider. We began in 2014 with one of my favorite releases, Orlando Julius and the Heliocentrics. The album's called Jayede Afro. We began with Love Thy Neighbor, and that led into In the Middle. And for the next set, we're going to cross the pond and land in Brazil. We're going to start in 2009 with artist Sayu and her album Vagarosa. This one is sort of already being heralded as a sort of neo-dub bossa, if that makes any sense. But I think you'll hear it when you hear the music. But an awesome album. And the track we'll hear is Bubia. I'm your host, Blue Note Charlie. You're tuned into Universal Language on 89.1 KMHD, celebrating jazz without bounds.

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You're tuned in to 89.1 KMHD. We finished that set of Brazilian music with two different versions of Zoom Zoom, concluding with what is likely the most famous version from Edu Lobo. And this 1970 release is an absolute masterpiece, one of the most highly regarded Brazilian records ever made, Cantiga de Longue, on the Philips label. We heard Zoom Zoom from 1970, and before that from 2007, from Toco, his version of Zoom Zoom from the album Outro Lugar. Before that, from 1971, the Odeon label, Evinha, Esperar Prever. Before that, the First Lady of Brazil, Gal Costa, from her self-titled release from 1982, Deus Amor, also recorded on the Philips label. From 1972, we heard Tony Tornado. And this whole album is just one big funky joint, and that is his self-titled release also on Odeon. We heard Sinceridad. Before that, the last one that I haven't introduced, outside of the track we began with, one that is just so gorgeous, my goodness, has various elements of Spanish music, flamenco. I would say the cadence on that one is very Spanish, but just a gorgeous, beautiful track from Roberto Nascimento. We heard El Satamontes. I've only got time for one more full track in hour number one, and it's going to come from Italy, from composer Stefano Liberati. This is a great release, a soundtrack to Pericolo Negli Abissi, recorded in 1978. We're going to hear a very funky joint called Shark Jazz Band. 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

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I'm your host, Blue Note Charlie, and you're listening to Universal Language, a show which celebrates music from around the globe and collaborations between international and American artists. Hour number one, we spent mostly in Nigeria and Brazil, and at the top of tonight's program, I mentioned that hour number two was going to be dedicated to Miles Davis, as all month long on KMHD, we're dedicating quite a bit of time to Miles Davis for what would be his 100th birthday, coming up later on in the month. And tonight's theme for the Miles Davis Hour is going to be sort of the deep cuts of Miles, and that might be a bit of an oxymoron considering he's one of the most heralded musicians of the 20th century. However, due to his length and sort of breadth of career, there are several albums which kind of escape and go under the radar. And one of my favorite ones of his entire career would be Water Babies from 1976, yet you really don't hear this album talked about a great deal. And it features the second great quintet, which is arguably the greatest jazz band ever assembled. Miles on trumpet, Herbie Hancock keys, Tony Williams drums, Ron Carter bass, and the great Wayne Shorter on saxophone. And this entire album, except for the final track, all of which are Wayne Shorter's compositions, as he was the band writer and arranger during this time and made some of the greatest jazz ever recorded. We're going to hear the title track from Water Babies, 1976, Miles Davis. We're listening to Universal Language on 89.1 KMHD.

0: recorded live February 1964. A beautiful rendition of the standard All of You. Miles Davis from the album My Funny Valentine, recorded live. Brilliant album, and really one that does not quite get its due in the illustrious catalog of Miles Davis. So many to choose from, of course. But that one is one that you just don't hear talked about enough. I think it's just fantastic. Pretty much all ballads and soft ones. Very much like the one you just heard there. That one consists of four of the five members of the Great Quintet, sub Wayne Shorter for George Coleman on that particular set. Before that, from 1976, and it is the Great Quintet of Herbie Hancock, Tony Williams, Ron Carter, Wayne Shorter, and Miles from 1976, Water Babies. We heard the title track. And from 1964, we're going to jump all the way to 1974, when Miles Davis was a very different sounding artist. In the late 1960s, he changed and never really returned, although he did briefly make some somewhat more straightforward jazz albums like Water Babies. For the most part, he had gone electric, not only with his trumpet, but with keys, synthesizers, so many other things. And my goodness, Miles Davis really just turned music on its head, and it was never the same afterwards. This one's from 1974, a very obscure release called Dark Magus, which was recorded March 30th, 1974, to be exact, live at Carnegie Hall. This wasn't released until 1977 and out of Japan. And you might want to put the kids to bed for this one. This one's kind of for the weirdos, but if you're one of those, you're really going to like what you're about to hear. And I might play the entire side. We'll see how we're feeling. But this comes in two parts. This track is called Willie, and there's parts one and two. And if we don't break within about 15 minutes, or about the 15-minute mark, then you will know that you are listening to Willie, Part 2. I'm your host, Blue Note Charlie. 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

OPB and KMHD corporate circle sponsors, like Schwabi, are proud to invest in Jazz Without Boundaries and independent journalism. 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

track shows that Miles Davis does what Miles Davis wants. That was his take on R&B and Soul from a 1981 release, The Man with the Horn. We heard the title track, Randy Hall doing composing, arranging, and lead vocals on that one. The Man with the Horn, a very overlooked record, perhaps easily done throughout the dozens of iconic records throughout his career, but one that certainly is worthy of the respect and a good listen from 1981 on Columbia. We began with something in a very different mood, Dark Magus, recorded in 1974. We heard Willie, Part 1. And our Deep Cuts episode of Miles Davis has come, unfortunately, to an end with one more track. Due to the length of these ones, I didn't fit quite as many as I hoped in. And we're going to conclude with another long one from 1971, and in the electric years, I think one of the unsung heroes of Miles Electric is one called Live Evil. And this track called Sivad, Davis spelled backwards, is one that just absolutely grabbed my ears the first time I heard it. And I gotta tell you, not only this record, but this actual record I'm going to play from, it's probably one of the first 20 to 30 records I ever owned. So that would have been back in about 2001. And I remember going to a friend of mine's father's house who was parting with part of his collection. And in that day, he allowed me and two other friends of mine to go through and basically buy whatever we wanted, as he was pretty much cleaning house. I remember my friend Nathan, who's sadly no longer with us, picked up about maybe 10 or a dozen records. My good friend Michael Weil, he picked up about 10 or 15 records, and I picked up about 55 records, I think, that day. And that was the very first day, and far from the last, where I spent more money than I could afford on records. But it sent me down my path as a full-on vinyl junkie, and I am happy to still have this exact same copy of Miles Davis Live Evil in my collection, one I've spun countless times. And I will share with you my favorite track from the record this evening, Sivad, 1971, the great Miles Davis. Oh yes, and one last fun fact about this particular track. There's one note, and I hope you pick up on it, shortly after, I'm not sure about what time it is, but the song sort of changes and a bit into that part. There's one particular note which is gangster. And I gotta say, the first time I even heard that note, I was like, oh my god, what that sound? I never heard a sound quite like that. And listen for the one note, which I will be speaking of. Not only did it grab my ears, but it certainly grabbed the ears of Big Boy and Andre Benjamin, as that particular sound is sampled on Outkast's masterpiece Southern Playlist of Cadillac Music for Ain't No Thang. I'm your host, Blue Note Charlie. 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

This is Sounds for Plant Lovers for a Wednesday night. I hope you're feeling good. I'm hanging in there. Got the crickets outside. My beautiful pup Nessie sleeping by my side. And I'm surrounded by all these gorgeous records that we'll tap into, including the sounds, the soulful sounds of Rachel Sweet out of Japan, the late great New Javis. New Guinea returned with a brand new record. Leon Prami returns, and I'll reintroduce you to an artist who's making a lot of noise out of London. He goes by the name of Izco, and I'll connect the dots with his relationship with Giles Peterson. Out of Los Angeles, Adrian Young, new sounds from him, Throwback Flying Lotus, and much more. In the meantime, this one right here is just, I can't tell if, it's a vibe. This is Sam Gendel and Sam Wilkes coming together. They've got a brand new record that I'm loving. But we're going to kick things off with the Turkish soul, courtesy of a project on a True Thoughts record label. The artist's name is Sojeti 25. The track is called Yan. As we ease into the mix together, my name is Anthony Valadez. This is KMHD, Portland's Jazz Radio. Let's go.

BT with Brenda Taylor into some D-Train. Let's get into it. Making you move your feet late at night like we always do. It sounds for Plant Lovers on KMHD.

new sounds right there from Adrian Young. It's called Different Directions. Flying Lotus before that, taking us back 1983. And speaking of different directions, we're headed into a different direction. This producer's name is Izko. He's out of London. This one's called Japan Greatly on the Brownswood record label out of London. And I'm feeling it hard. Let me know if you're feeling it as well. Pause. Hit me up. Socials at Anthony Valadez.

I love that collective right there. New Guinea, keep it up with Gabriel Prado. It's called Ondas do Mar. Before that, Lucy Park, Blue Shashiko is the name of that gem. And new sounds from Leon Prami, the multi-instrumentalist with Close My Eyes. I found this one in a record store and I'm loving it. The name is Nuila Ricardo featuring Jonathan Cesar. It's called Por Donde Debo Ir. Let's listen together, all right? It sounds for plant lovers.

her name is Rachel Sweet, and she put out some cool records back in the day, and it's just so great to unearth a lot of these timeless favorites like that one right there. It's called Tourist Boys. Heard one from Nujabes, considered one of the forefathers of the lo-fi beat sound out of Japan. It's called Komomi. What did you think of that one from Nuila Ricarde, titled Por Donde Diborir? One's still haunting. I like that one. Robo Hands taken out of tonight's set. It's called Serenity Through Forced Ego Destruction. Wow, it's pretty powerful. When you sometimes think about these song titles, you're like, what were these artists going through? I'm so curious. Anyways, I hope you've had a lovely night. I'm honored that you spent the past hour listening to music with me. And it's nice. I can hear the crickets outside, and I'm becoming a hippie, I guess. That's what happens when you get older, right? My name's Anthony Valadez. This is Sounds for Plant Lovers. 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I'll be back tomorrow. Have a great night. The music does continue. Stay close. Peace.

wonder of the world. 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We have been here before. We are always returning. The essence. The roots.

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Hey, there you are. I've been looking everywhere for you. I'm so glad you're here. It is a brand new Thursday, and you are listening to KMHD, where we celebrate jazz without boundaries. My name is Blair Stapp, and you're with The Morning Session. That was Lucky Thompson with a track called Reminiscent off of the 1964 album Lucky Strikes, featuring Hank Jones on piano and Richard Davis on bass. Coming up next, we've got Fats Waller with Until the Real Thing Comes Along, recorded in 1936. It's got that signature Fats Waller energy where it feels like somewhere between a wink and a sermon. And you're listening to KMHD, Portland's Jazz Radio.

weren't for you, I'd even slave for you. I'd be a banker or a knave for you, whatever that is. And if that isn't love, it'll have to do.

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I'm about ready to cry for you. I'd tear the dawn down from the sky for you. That is love. Have to do, baby. Sure. Till the real.

Good morning. This is Portland's Jazz Radio KMHD, and you're with The Morning Session. My name is Blair Stapp. I'm curating songs that might help your nervous system step down off the ledge and accept a tiny cup of soup. A soup of music. And I gotta say, I'm proud of you. You got up early this morning and you're listening to jazz. That's really cool. We just got to listen to Little Karen by Quincy Jones, released in 1961. That was Quincy at just 28 years old with a full orchestra and also Freddie Hubbard and Thad Jones in the trumpet section. Before that, we heard Kenny Cox with a track called You from Blue Note in 1968. We also heard Charlie Parker with Bird of Paradise from 1947, featuring Miles Davis on muted trumpet and Max Roach on drums. And we started everything off with Fats Waller singing Until the Real Thing Comes Along. And boy, oh boy, do I have some real things coming along for you. Our next track features Sam Rivers on tenor sax, Ron Carter on bass, Tony Williams on drums, and Jackie Bayard on piano. This is a track called Beatrice. Rivers wrote this song about his wife. He named it after her, and they were married for 56 years. Gosh. Listen for the devotion. Here on KMHD, where we celebrate jazz without boundaries.

Yay, you made it. Thank goodness you're here. You've landed in the right place, my friend. For this is KMHD, Portland's Jazz Radio, on 89.1 FM and streaming worldwide on kmhd.org. And this little corner of KMHD is a show we like to call The Morning Session. We just got to hear from S.E. Rogi with a track called Please Go Easy With Me. It was recorded in his makeshift home studio in Sierra Leone around 1960. He was a self-taught palm wine guitarist who sang in 4 different languages. Very impressive. Before that, we heard Max Roach with Little Folks, featuring Sonny Rollins on tenor and Kenny Dorham on trumpet. We also heard King Curtis with a track called Soul Serenade. And we set the table with Beatrice by Sam Rivers, recorded for Blue Note in 1964. And here we are again, my friend. We've got to stop meeting like this on the most wonderful radio station on planet Earth. We really do know how to get to the center of the spiritual Tootsie Pop here. You know, I know you feel it. And it really, you know, it really comes down to this. What do you want more of in your day to day? Think about that this morning. And this feeling that we share here on KMHD, stumbling onto something beautiful or discovering some music that you didn't know you needed, it's not guaranteed, but KMHD makes space for that. And it keeps a little current of curiosity and joy and

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Back to the music. Next up, we've got Pierre Spears with Chanson du Hungadero, a man who debuted as a harpist for the Paris Opera, arranged for Stefan Grappelli and Josephine Baker, and then one day sat down with an electronic harp and a Brazilian film soundtrack and made something that has absolutely no business being this charming. We're going to keep coming through with the kind of grooves that make you forgive the world for being difficult. So keep it dialed to KMHD, Jazz Without Boundaries.

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You're tuned in to listener-supported KMHD, and this is The Morning Session. My name is Blair Stapp, and I'm here to remind you that magic is real, and it is within you. Happy Soft Friday, everybody. We just heard Clifford Jordan with Eba Licky Doo off of the 1968 album Soul Fountain, some trumpet and flute over John Patton's B3 organ, and Ray Barretto on congas. Ahead of that was Brenda Ray with Another Dream, as well as Cleveland Eaton with Keena off of the 1975 black jazz album Plenty Good Eaton. That track was named after his daughter. We also heard Howard McGhee with I Concentrate on You off of the 1960 album Dusty Blue. And we kicked off the set with Sun Ra and the track Spontaneous Simplicity, played live in New York in 1968. Up next, we've got Eddie Harris live at the Village Gate on April 19th, 1969, with a track called Ballad for My Love. Harris believed that everything he played in a club should be danceable, even the ballads. He had an electric saxophone, and he had Billy Hart on drums, and he made it work. He always made it work. And you make it work. On a glorious new Thursday, listening to Portland's Jazz Radio, KMHT. Let's go get it, guys.

Welcome, welcome one and all. This is KMHD, Jazz Without Boundaries, and you've tuned in to the morning session. Why do we call it that? Well, because it takes place in the morning. You've just heard Mercy, Mercy Me by Reuben Wilson off of Blue Note in 1971, Marvin Gaye's song on a Hammond B3. Before that, Charles Lloyd with Waves, the title track from his 1972 album. Lloyd broke up with his quartet, and then he got into transcendental meditation, and then he came back with Roger McGuinn of the Byrds and three of the Beach Boys on that record, and it worked out. And we opened up that set with Eddie Harris and Ballad for My Love, played live at the Village Gate in 1969. Hi there, buddy. Wherever you are, whatever you're doing, I know you're making the right choices for you and the people around you. You care about people. I know you do. So with that, you're headed in the right direction. And this next set of music, these next four songs I've picked out, I want you to think of it as the soundtrack to the movie of you allowing everything good to come to you. So much so that you're James Bond or Miss Pac-Man. Up next is Mama Wailer by Lonnie Smith from 1971 with Ron Carter, Grover Washington Jr., Chuck Rainey, and Billy Cobham. I invite you to bask in the wonders of the world and keep listening to KMHD, Portland's Jazz Radio.

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0: This is listener-supported KMHD, and you've tuned into the morning session. My name is Blair Stapp. Come through. We're uncovering the great mystery together with music. You just heard Funk Incorporated with The Girl of My Dreams, released on Stax in 1974. Before that, I threw you a little bit of a curveball with some lovely Spanish guitar from Andre Segovia. That was Sweet Española. And ahead of that was, goodness gracious, that was powerful. We heard Aretha Franklin covering Make It With You live at the Fillmore West in 1971. And we opened it all up with Dr. Lonnie Smith with the track Mama Wailer, released on Kudu, also in the year of 1971. It's a good year. Thank you for hanging out with me on this soft Friday. That's what I like to call Thursdays. I will be right back after this message.
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0: 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And listen to me, I'm full of good tips. You know, you can stay tuned for more. I've got more tips for you. But coming up next, back to the music, we've got Nava by Lloyd Miller and the Heliocentrics. Lloyd Miller started in New Orleans jazz, moved to Iran, and spent decades mastering Eastern instruments across Asia and the Middle East. This is him collaborating with the London group, the Heliocentrics. Just some very angular, psychedelic jazz to wake you up this morning. And you're listening to KMHD, Jazz Without Boundaries.

Hello there. Good morning and welcome, welcome one and all. You're listening to Portland's Jazz Radio KMHD. My name is Blair Stapp and you're with The Morning Session. You just heard Blues for Curtis by the Lightmen Plus One. Before that, we got to hear from Kenny Dorham with Bashir's Dream off of the 1955 Blue Note album Afro-Cuban, featuring J.J. Johnson, Hank Mobley, Horace Silver, Art Blakey, and Potato Valdez. And we kicked off the set with Lloyd Miller and the Heliocentrics and their track Nava. And, well, my friend, we're at the tail end of this Thursday edition of The Morning Session. I appreciate you spending a slice of your morning here with me. Truly, truly. It's weirdly comforting knowing we're all out here existing at the same time. Isn't that crazy? And don't you just love moments? I want to keep having them. And speaking of great moments, don't go anywhere because 8 o'clock, top of the hour, brings today's good news with Rev Shines. His crates are deep, his heart is big, and he somehow always knows exactly what you need to get your day started off right. So stay right where you are. You're in good hands. I'm going to close it out with something sincere and brassy. This is You're Gonna Hear From Me by Stanley Turrentine. Be kind to yourself today and keep it locked into KMHD, where we celebrate jazz without

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Good morning. This is Rev Shines. You're now tuned in to Today's Good News. Weekday mornings, 8 to 10 a.m., giving you good music, good energy, so you can have a good morning. It's none other than Jake One on the beat. Let's go ahead and get started. Yeah, let's get it started like this on this Thursday. The good news is you're here with me. The even better news is you just got blessed by Blair Stapp, always giving us something we can feel. Shout out to Blair in the morning session. Catch her every Monday through Friday, 6 to 8 a.m. But now it's about that time to get into today's good news. And, you know, we've been making our way through the week. You've been knocking things off your to-do list, working hard, and maybe, you know, you're starting to feel a little worn down. But I want you to pick your head up and do this right here. It's Cannonball Adderley. Walk tall. We're going to walk tall throughout this day and into tomorrow and into the weekend. It's KMHD. We celebrate jazz without boundaries.

Yeah, yeah. Here we are, getting up together on this Thursday. Today's good news on KMHD, but we celebrate Jazz Without Boundaries. In the background, you're hearing Manu Dibango from his album Oboso. This is New Bell. Right before that, we heard James Brown and the JBs with Give It Up or Turn It A Loose. And we started off this morning here on Today's Good News with Cannonball Adderley's Walk Tall. This is what I want you to do today, walk tall. And wow, I hope you stretched this morning before this set, because if you're anything like me, you're at least two-stepping to the beat right now. It's feeling good. Hopefully this is giving you that energy to get moving, headed in the direction you need to. It's almost Friday. It's Tiny Friday, as they say, Friday Eve. Soft Friday, I've heard. Just want you to be mentally clear, feeling good about where you're headed in these next couple of days. Make some good plans for the weekend. If you need help with that, head over to kmhd.org. We got a live calendar. It shows all the wonderful things going on here in Portland, and there are a lot of them right now. We are in full swing in, I don't even know, is this live music season? Because I'm looking at this calendar, it is chock full of amazing things to go and check out. 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You can do that over at kmhd.org as well. My name is Rev Shine, so happy to have you here on this Thursday. I'm going to keep it rolling right along right now with Bob James. This is Westchester Lady. And you're listening to KMHD, where we celebrate jazz.

Casa Overall with an incredible cover of the Eddie Harris tune Freedom Jazz Dance right here on KMHD. This one from the Casa album Cream that came out last year, him covering a bunch of hip-hop songs, but here he kind of flips Busta Rhymes, Put Your Hands Where My Eyes Can See into a version of Freedom Jazz Dance. Of course, written by Eddie Harris, who we heard right before that on Bold and Black. And we started that set off with Bob James, Westchester Lady. You're tuned into today's good news on KMHD. I'm Rev Shines, just helping you get through this Thursday. Hope it's feeling good. Speaking of Casa Overall, by the way, can catch him tonight over at Alberta Rose Theater with Livewire. 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You can also go over to kmhd.org. Casa also, if you're a member at Monospace, is he'll be doing a Q&A and listening session there tomorrow for members only, but you can become a member at Monospace as well. And I believe they're website is mono-space.org. Don't quote me on that. Google is your friend on that one. Man, like I said, I'm Rev Shines. Feeling good so far on this Thursday. Here we are just pushing our way through this 8 a.m. hour. And feel like we have like some good fuel kind of got us going. You probably have hit your destination by now. I got the kids dropped off at school, made it to work, gotten your morning coffee and whatever it is. So I'm going to smooth it out just a little bit and get into some classic stuff here. I'm a soul group, calls themselves Delegation. And right now we're going to hear from them on that soul classic. It's Oh Honey. And it's going out to you on this Thursday morning from us at KMHD. Thanks for being tuned in. This is today's

0: feels about you here on this Thursday. He loves you. We love you too. It's KMHD. Song you're hearing right here is called Dragon's Nest. It came from an album of unreleased songs by Roy Ayers. It was released November of last year. I just learned about this record. It's got some nice stuff on it. Four previously unreleased tracks from Roy, and then some reinterpretations of a few of his deeper cuts by a producer, I guess we'll say. This one was released in Europe only, it looks like. You have to pay a little bit of shipping if you want to get this one on vinyl, but must have if you're a Roy Ayers collector like myself. Right before this, though, on KMHD, we heard The Counts with Pack of Lies, and we started that set off with Delegations, Oh Honey. And I am putting it all out there for you this Thursday. It's today's good news on KMHD. Stick around, we got more to come.
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0: Well, as usual, feels great to be here with you in the morning, just pushing along, kind of trying to get through our day together. Love being able to support you in whatever it is you're doing and feeling your support in return. That's how we do here. It's a very symbiotic relationship, and don't know where I'd be without it, without you and this whole thing that we get to create here on KMHD. Getting ready to close out this 8 a.m. hour, but we got a whole hour of today's good news left starting at 9. And as we close out this hour, I want to get into something kind of special, actually. And matter of fact, it's from an album called Special Things. It's from Portland's own Pleasure. And right now we're going to hear from this 1980 release song called Living Without You. It's KMHD, Portland's Jazz Radio.

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beat. We're gonna get into it right now. Just like this. That's right. When you hear those angelic voices, you know what time it is. 9 a.m. Here together on today's good news. Thanks so much for kicking it with me. If you just joined us, hey, shout out to you. Good morning. I'm going to get right into some music from the Black Jazz label. This one from the Doug Karn album, Infant Eyes. Doing some incredible covers on this one, but right now we're going to hear an original composition from Doug Karn. This is Moonchild, right here on today's good news. It's KMHD.

from the groovy bass line to the haunting harmonies, even those brushed drums. Love everything about that. It's The Circle with The Visit. She Was Here on KMHD, where we celebrate jazz without boundaries. And you are here with me, Rev Shines, on today's good news. Right before The Circle, we heard Johnny Lytle on Jungle Child. And before that, we heard another child, Moonchild by Doug Carn. And you're hearing it on KMHD, where we celebrate jazz without boundaries. And that last one by The Circle, such an incredible song that was, you know, from what I know, kind of a deeper cut, kind of a lost song until it was revitalized, let's say, by J Dilla, sampling it for Tribe Called Quest's song called Get a Hold, from their album Beats, Rhymes, and Life. And I remember reading an article leading up to the release of that Tribe Called Quest album, and then talking about incorporating J Dilla, who was JD at the time, and him becoming a part of the UMA and the kind of production backbone of a Tribe Called Quest at that point. And they mentioned that they had sampled some, you know, kind of obscure things, including that song by The Circle. And I remember just being so ready to find out what that was. The album hadn't come out yet, so I hadn't been able to hear it. And then hearing that song and the way he used it, he pitches that way down, and really cool use of that. If you like that, check out the song Get a Hold by A Tribe Called Quest. But speaking of J Dilla, got to get into something by him right now. And this one comes off of his album The Shining. And normally this has the vocals of Dwele over it, but I wanted to play the instrumental to this one here so you can hear all the different elements that kind of float in and out of this beat. An extremely funky yet jazzy bass line played by J Dilla. And this one's called Dime Piece, and you're checking it out right here on KMHD, where we celebrate jazz.

We all have trials and tribulations, including Lee Fields and the Expressions, who you're hearing here on the song Problems. Hopefully you're not having any of those, but if you are, maybe this one's relatable for you, making you feel a little more secure and seen. It's KMHD. Right before that, we heard the Crusaders with Mystic Blues. And at the top of that set, we heard J. Dilla from his album The Shining with the instrumental version of Dime Piece. And I hope this music is making you feel like an absolute dime piece. Go look in the mirror. Tell yourself how good you look, how good you feel. I hope that for you this morning anyway. Trying to get you there. Here together, we can make it, right? Well, we are just breezing on through the morning. It's, you know, today's good news. We're about three quarters of the way through the show. Got some good music lined up still to come, though. And, you know, so far we've touched kind of all these different areas. We've played some fusion, some funk and soul, even some hip hop that incorporates jazz. But right now, I'm going to take us on a little trip down to Brazil to hear from a composer, songwriter, guitarist, Jose Mauro, from his album Obnoxious. This is Apocalypse, right here on KMHD.

Well, if you're eating donuts this morning, there's a little something to go along with that. If you know, you know. And if you don't, it's because this was sampled by J Dilla on the album Donuts for a song called Stop. But right now we're hearing Dionne Warwick's You're Gonna Need Me. This one comes off of her album Just Being Myself. I believe this was released in 73, which is an incredible year for music. And significance of this album as it applies to Dionne Warwick is that it was produced by Holland Dozier and Holland. Of course, great writers that made so many hits. Kind of worth checking out anything that has their name on it. Right before that on KMHD, we heard Gary Bartz and Jackie McLean from their album Ode to Super. Checked out the song Water Circle. And we started that set off down in Brazil with Jose Mauro on Apocalypse. And oh, here we are just blasting our way through this Thursday morning. Feels incredible, if I do say so myself. Hopefully this music is getting you where you need to be. And I'm going to keep music just rolling along right now. Play another song here from an artist. Well, before I get into who is performing this one, I want to talk about who wrote this song. Pianist by the name of Stanley Cowell, who, if you're somebody that tunes in often, you know my love for Stanley Cowell. This every tune this guy wrote is an absolute banger, including this one we're going to hear right now. Many versions of this one out there, but I particularly come to love this one by Marion Brown. This is My Moon, right here on KMHD, where we celebrate jazz without boundaries. This is today's good news.

My name is Rev Shines. Appreciate you being here. We got a few minutes left before we close out this edition of Today's Good News. But stick around. We got a whole hour still together starting at 10 a.m.

Heavy stuff there from an ensemble known as Timothy Carper and Carpenter and Tri-Unity. Listening to the song I Want to Make It from their album Sweeter. And for me, stuff like this was one of the biggest takeaways from the whole Drake and Kendrick beef. Of course, this one's sampled by The Alchemist for the song Meet the Grams by Kendrick. You're listening to Today's Good News on KMHD. My name is Rev Shines. It has been my pleasure serving you here on this Thursday. We only got a little bit of time left here in this 9 a.m. hour. I'm going to leave you with one more from Kool & the Gang off their album Open Sesame. We're going to check out Little Children. And while you're checking that out, just want you to take a nice deep breath. Do something nice for somebody else today. And stick around on KMHD because you and I got a whole hour left. Starting at 10, I got great music lined up from Thundercat, Tina Brooks, Portland's own Stephen Galladay. It's KMHD, Portland's Jazz Radio, where we celebrate jazz without boundaries. 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

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And right now you're listening to Norman Connors from his album Dance of Magic on a song called Morning Change. And we are going through that little morning change right here. It's the 10 a.m. hour. Welcome in. I'm Rev Shines. I will be kicking it here with you and choosing the songs. They're going to get us through till 11 a.m. And feeling good. Happy to be here. We're going to be followed up by Alex Newman with the new format. So sit tight, relax, enjoy the vibes, and we're going to keep it going just like this. Song produced by the one and only Roy Ayers, performed by Justo Amario from his album Interlude. This is I'm the One That Loves You. Hope you're feeling that right here on this Thursday. Keep it locked right here to KMHD for more jazz.

That's bassist and singer Thundercat with Them Changes right here on KMHD. They're inevitable, them changes. Change is good. Got to embrace it. You're tuned in to KMHD, where we celebrate jazz without boundaries. I'm Rev Shines. Right before Thundercat, we heard the Howard Roberts Quartet from their album HR is a Dirty Guitar Player with Dirty Old Bossa Nova. And we started that set off with Justo Almario's Roy Ayers produced I Am the One That Loves You. And I hope you're feeling loved. I hope you're feeling good, secure, and safe in whatever space you're in right now. As we go through these tunes, means the world to have your trust in picking the music that'll get you through this hour. And I'm going to keep going with some music, speaking of, and get into one, a favorite of mine that I really grew up on this album. It's by John Coltrane. Here he's under the John Coltrane Quartet. And this would be the last album recorded before A Love Supreme. So same lineup here as A Love Supreme with McCoy Tyner, Jimmy Garrison, and Elvin Jones. And right now we're going to hear the title track from Crescent, from the John Coltrane Quartet on KMHD, where we celebrate jazz without

Yeah, that stunning tone on the tenor is coming from none other than Tina Brooks from his Blue Note album, True Blue. This is Theme for Doris. Even more proof, songs with women's name, I'm telling you. Before that, we heard another great tenor sax player who also plays a great soprano sax, John Coltrane, with the title track from his album, Crescent. And you're tuned in to Portland's Jazz Radio, KMHD, where we celebrate jazz without boundaries. My name is Rev Shines. I'm the one selecting these tunes here for you in this 10 a.m. hour, which we are plugging away and getting through with the greatest of ease. Thank you to these beautiful melodies and rhythms and grooves that we are taking in. Just soundtrack to life, right? And thank you for allowing me to kind of control this mission, if you will. And love just sharing these tunes with you and sharing things with people. But if you're doing anything like this song, you're not sharing, you're dining alone. It's Carla Bley from her album Dinner Music right here on KMHD, where we celebrate jazz without

0: That's George Duke from a German-only released album entitled The Inner Source and a song called Feels So Good. Is feeling so good. On drums, longtime Portland resident Dick Burke on this one. Right before that, we heard Carla Blaze Dining Alone from her album Dinner Music. Wow, and just like this song says, it's feeling so good. I hope you're feeling incredible on this Thursday, because tomorrow is Friday, and then the weekend. So many good things happening here in Portland. If you're looking for something to do tonight, head over to kmhd.org. Check our jazz calendar. Also, if you're like me, WNBA fan, the Portland Fire taking on the New York Liberty for the second in their two-game series. Of course, the Fire winning the last one, which was incredible on Tuesday on a buzzer beater from Sarah Ashley Barker. Love that we have this team in town. Love that I have you here with me on KMHD, where we celebrate jazz without boundaries.
1: 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Thank you. And from Whitebird, presenting Ballet Jazz Montreal's Dance Me, set to the music of Leonard Cohen. May 20th at Portland's Keller Auditorium. Tickets at whitebird.org.
0: We're going to keep the music moving along right now as we close out this 10 a.m. hour. My name is Rev Shines. It's been my pleasure serving you here. Going to leave you with some rare stuff from Doug Hammond and David Duras off their album Reflections in the Sea of Nernan. This is Moves, and keep it locked right here to KMHD. Alex Newman coming up with the new format starting at 11. Sweet.

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1: Thank you so much to the good Reverend Shines for another 3 hours of jams. My name is Alex. It is time for the new format, and on today's show, we're going to hear a little music from Eddie Harris, Johnny Guitar Watson, some new sounds from a group that I've been digging recently out of Poland, Bloto, and a whole bunch more, including this one right here.

Portland's Jazz Radio, KMHD. That's Eddie Harris from the album Here Comes the Judge. And I don't know who the drummer is. There's not a lot of information on this record from the Columbia label back in 1964. But that one called That's Tough. Eddie Harris swinging tough on that one for sure. And we started off the show today with the Jazz Crusaders doing Ice Water. Speaking of Ice Water, how about Sarah Ashley Barker of the Portland Fire? Ice Water in the Old Veins, hitting that putback to win the game at the buzzer on Tuesday. Excited for game 3 of the Portland Fire. It's happening tonight against Liberty again. Hopefully they get another dub. Alex, you're on the new format. Thanks for hanging out with me. Let's hang out with Johnny Guitar Watson now. Johnny Guitar Watson, one of these really interesting figures in the world of music, got his start in the late 50s, put out his first proper record in 1960s, was influential on so many different folks, including Frank Zappa, who he went on to record with in the 70s, and had a bit of success commercially in the late 70s, recording for the DGM record label. But I want to go to a record that he did for the Fantasy label in 1973. There was a pretty big gap in his recording discography from 67 to 73. And this record is beautiful. I really like it. It has an amazing cover. He has an orange shirt on, and you can see he has a pinky ring that is in the shape of a guitar. A lot of flavor for Mr. Watson on the front of it, and the record is just dripping with flavor. It is soulful. It is a patient record. I just have loved it since the moment I got it, and we're going to hear the first song from Listen. Johnny Guitar Watson here doing If I Had the Power right here. KMHD, Jazz Without Boundaries.

All right, that's a groove right there. KMHD, Jazz Without Boundaries. Bernard Purdy on the drums on that tune. Pretty good band. Cornell Dupree in there on the guitar. Wilbur Boscombe on the bass. And Cesar Fraser on the organ. His second record out there in the world. This one on Westbound, entitled 75, from, you guessed it, 1975. That track called Sweet Children. Sweet tune. In front of that, we heard the instrumental version of Common Real People utilizing big chunks of that song, Sweet Children. Neil Krecky in there with All That the World Has to Offer. And at the beginning of that set, Johnny Guitar Watson from a record I just really enjoy called Listen. That one called If I Had the Power. Wouldn't it be nice? Alex, you're on the new format. Thanks for hanging out. I want to go now to another hip-hop track. This one concocted by, some might say, the Miles Davis or the John Coltrane or insert jazz icon here of hip-hop production. And I'm talking about Pete Rock, born in Mount Vernon, New York, to a father who was a DJ and a record collector. He was the cousin of very successful MC Heavy D, grew up very much immersed in music, and it was only a matter of time that not only did he become a great producer, but a great DJ. Spent some time on the radio in New York as well, under the tutelage of Marley Mall. And he hit the scene with his partner CL Smooth, and they really shaped hip-hop as we know it today in their own way. Pete Rock is one of those touchstones for anybody making hip-hop and sampling. And on this one, he takes a nice little piece of Roy Ayers and puts it onto a bed of music that sounds perfect for the singular voice of CL Smooth. Here they are doing Searching. Right here on Portland's Jazz Radio, KMHD, Jazz Without Boundaries.

KUHD comes from our Rhythm Section members. Thank you. 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
1: 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That was Micaiah McRaven remixing some Hank Mobley from the Deciphering the Message album, Slice of the Top, the name of that one. In front of that, the Abstract Orchestra out of the Netherlands, I believe, their rendition of Fancy Clown, a song originally appeared on Mad Villainy, the combination of MF Doom and Madlib. In front of that, we heard MF Doom, an instrumental called Arrowroot, and at the beginning of that stretch of music, we heard Pete Rock and Sealed Smooth from The Main Ingredient. We heard Searching. Alex here searching for all these cuts to share with you today. Hopefully your day is going smooth and delightful. Speaking of smooth and delightful, that's one of the ways I would describe the saxophone playing of Nicole McCabe, capable of all kinds of different flavors when the saxophone is in her hands. Great record that just came out a couple months ago called Color Theory. Want to play a song from that right now for you. It is called Hope, right here on KMHD. Portland's Jazz Radio. Jazz without boundaries.

0: KMHD from their self-titled album, The Means of Production. That's a song called Blank. And in front of that, off the latest record from Nicole McCabe entitled Color Theory, we heard a song called Hope.
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0: 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It's a partnership between Mount Hood Community College, OPB, and you. It is hour two of the new format. It's time for the newness at noon. All right, hour two, what you gonna do? Have some brand new sounds from a group that just came on my radar recently. The group is called Bloto, and they did a whole live performance playing compositions from the late great Jay Dilla called We Remember Jay Dilla. And this one is their rendition of Didn't You Know? Right here, right now, KMHD. Portland's Jazz Radio, Jazz Without

89.1 FM, KMHD, saxophonist Aaron Shaw from his album And So It Is, that one called Windows to the Soul. Aaron Shaw playing Saturday night over at the Jack London with Carlos Nino. You can see information about that and many other shows up on the website kmhd.org under that live events tab. In front of that, great stuff from Ben Lamar Gay. The album from last year is called Yowzers. Really dig it. John Henry, the name of that tune. And at the beginning of the set, at the top of the hour, a group out of Poland by the name of Bloto from a recording that they did called We Remember J Dilla, their rendition of the Erykah Badu song, Didn't You Know? Didn't You Know There's Lots to Do on a Thursday night here in Portland? There's Rivka Ross over at Wilf's for the PJCE Happy Hour, All Jazz Considered out in Hood River. Trio Subtonic featuring Seattle guitarist Andy Coe over at the 1905. Ali Oop, they're playing at the Pomalo Bar up on Lombard. And over at the Alberta Rose Theater, there's going to be a taping of Live Wire featuring a favorite here on the station, Casa Overall. Doors are at 6:30, shows at 7:30. You can see all that info up on our jazz calendar at kmhd.org. Let's hear a little bit of Casa right now. We are hoping he will find some time to swing by tomorrow. Stay tuned for more information about that. But let's hear from the album Cream, his rendition of the Outkast classic Spotty Oddy Dopealicious right here on KMHD.

Oh, yeah. KMHD Jazz Without Boundaries on the tuba. That is Theon Cross, known for his work in Sons of Kemet, amongst other things. That track called Wings. In front of that, another UK outfit, Ebi Soda, helping out Ash Walker from his album Astronaut, that one called Babylonian Triangle. Excuse me. Yeah, Triangle of Captivity. And at the beginning of that set of sounds, we heard Casa Overall reimagining Spotty Oddy Dopalicious from Outkast. That is from Casa's record Cream. You can see Casa over at the Alberta Rose Theater tonight, part of the Live Wire performance that is happening. 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Again, that red Donate Now button is the thing to click, or you can call us at 1-877-564-5643. We heard from Theon Cross just a moment ago. Let's hear from another member of that really impactful group, the Sons of Kemet, one of the founders of the group, Tom Skinner on the drums. This is the title track from his record from last year called Kaleidoscopic Visions. Right here, KMHD. Jazz Without Boundaries.

OPB and KMHD corporate circle sponsors, like Schwabi, are proud to invest in Jazz Without Boundaries and independent journalism. 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

Grammy award-winning Nate Smith right there. The album that won a Best Alternative Jazz Record last year, Live Action, here on KMHD. That song called Mother and Son featuring Marquise Hill on the trumpet and Ben Williams on the bass. In front of that, Julius Rodriguez. We heard two cuts from Let Sound Tell All. We heard Gift of the Moon and a short one called, appropriately, Interlude. We also heard from Devin Daniels and Henry Solomon, their brand new album out on Minaret Records entitled Verses. We heard To Code a Mockingbird. And at the beginning of that stretch of music, Tom Skinner behind the drums, Kaleidoscopic Visions, the name of the song and the album. Alex here, hanging out. Thanks for being here. Appreciate you. Thanks to everybody who came out to the Hollywood last night, the Hollywood Theater. We saw a screening of the very fictitious but entertaining Miles Davis, not biopic, called Miles Ahead. Fun times. Fun times like that are available to all of our members, and you can join KMHD over on the website. Check out that red Donate Now button or call us at 1-877-564-5643. I want to get into a little bit of Butcher Brown. All the members of Butcher Brown seem to be doing all kinds of interesting things, including some organ trio action from the drummer Corey Fonville, DJ Harrison, always putting out great stuff. But I want to play a song from their most recent album that came out back in 2023. Hopefully some more music from Butcher Brown on the way. The album is called Solar Music, and I want to play now a song that features a great guitarist, Charlie Hunter. This one is called Espionage, right here on... Oh, you know what? I just gave you some false information. They did have a more recent album called Letters from the Atlantic. But again, I want more new music. But this one right here, Espionage, from Butcher Brown. Getting Smell from Charlie Hunter. Right here, right now. KMHD, Jazz Without Boundaries.

KMHD, Portland's Jazz Radio. You know what we do. Celebrating Jazz Without Boundaries. Charlie Hunter and Ella Feingold teaming up together. Song called Shirley Chisholm. And in front of that, we heard Charlie Hunter again with Butcher Brown on that one. Song entitled Espionage. Alex here. Time for me to go. Let's leave with another duet of sorts, if you will, on my way out the door. Nicole D'Amato is up next with Songs from Cloud Nine, so do stick around for that. I want to hear a song, and hopefully you do too, from Jahiri Masamba Unit. That is drummer Kareem Riggins and the Renaissance man, Madlib, capable of making sounds with virtually anything it seems he finds. Yahweh is Love is the name of their second record together. And here's one that's going to take us all the way into Songs from Cloud Nine with a little bit of funk. This one is called Stomping Gamay. Right here, right now. KMHD. Jazz Without Boundaries. See you tomorrow.

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You're listening to Portland's Jazz Radio, KMHD Gresham, celebrating jazz without boundaries at 89.1 FM and streaming at kmhd.org, a partnership between Mount Hood Community College, OPB, and you. I'm Nicole D'Amato, and this is Songs from Cloud Nine, bringing you a mix of classic hits, tasty new cuts, and everything in between for a lovely listening experience. Hello. Happy Thursday. Welcome into Songs from Cloud Nine. I'm your host, Nicole D'Amato. Hope you're having a wonderful afternoon out there. Thanks so much to Alex for another riveting episode of the new format. Now you're here with me, and we're starting the show off today with Alan Hawkshaw from the album The Road Forward. Here's Skytrain.

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I'm Nicole D'Amato. Thanks for hanging with me. Hope you're having a wonderful Thursday afternoon out there. We just got into Milton Wright. That was a groove, short but sweet, from the album Spaced. That tune is called Let's Take a Break. Yeah, Let's Take a Break. Second Direction ahead of that from the album Four Corners, that was Freeland. Then we heard, oh, that was a good one, Lou Donaldson from the album A Different Scene. That song is called For the Love of You. Lonnie Liston Smith and the Cosmic Echoes ahead of that with Summer Days. And started that set off in today's show with Alan Hawkshaw, a song called Skytrain. Hope you enjoyed that set. I want to give a big shout out to all of our KMHD members. Thank you so much for your support. We couldn't do it without you. And we're so very grateful for you. Thank you so much, members. 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Again, thank you so much, members. We're going to get back into the music here. Want to let you know about a show that's happening over on Saturday, May 16th, at the Jack London Review. We've got Carlos Nino and Friends featuring Aaron Shaw. That's happening at the Jack London Review starting at 7:30 p.m. on Saturday, May 16th. 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Navigate over to that live events tab. We're going to get into some Aaron Shaw to start off this next set from his debut album, And So It Is. And Carlos Nino worked with Aaron Shaw on this album. It's a very wonderful album, meditative and spiritual. And we're going to get into a track called Soul Journey. So let's get into it. Aaron Shaw right here, right now on KMHD.

0: Yeah, that song just felt good, right? That was Jeff Bastow from the album Music to Varnish Owls By. That song is called Beautiful People. Stanley Turrentine ahead of that with Midnight and You. Then we heard from Wynton Kelly a song called My Ship. Build an Ark ahead of that with a beautiful tune there called Sunflowers in My Garden. And started that set off with Aaron Shaw from his album And So It Is. That song is called Soul Journey. Aaron Shaw is joining Carlos Nino over at the Jack London Review this Saturday, May 16th. Find out more information about that show over at our website, kmhd.org.
1: 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And from Whitebird, presenting Ballet Jazz Montreal's Dance Me, set to the music of Leonard Cohen. 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
0: We're going to get right back into the music here real quick here. Thanks for hanging out with me, Nicole D'Amato, on Songs from Cloud 9. We're going to hear from MJQ starting off this next set, the Modern Jazz Quartet. Let's get into Concord right here, right now on KMHD.

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I'm Nicole D'Amato. We just got into Blossom Dearie from the album Blossom Dearie Sings. That was I'm Shadowing You. Candia's ahead of that with a tune called Paulino, and started that set off with Modern Jazz Quartet Concord. Hope you enjoyed that set. I've got time for one more song here before Anthony Dean Harris comes in and takes you on a smooth ride for the next 2 hours, so stay tuned. Gonna close the show with vibraphonist Roy Ayers. Ugh, can't get enough. This is a wonderful tune, and it's from the album of the same name, from the album Step Into Our Life. Here's the title track right here, right now on KMHD. Have a great rest of your Thursday out there. Bye.

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It's a partnership between Mount Hood Community College, Oregon Public Broadcasting, and you. I'm Anthony Dean Harris, and we're going on a smooth ride. Whether you're up to something or up to nothing, I'm glad to be up to it with you, weekdays from 2 to 4, exploring all the twists and turns of this Jazz Without Boundaries sound, and always keeping it smooth. Let's go someplace. With Joe Farrell's Geo Blue.

for the 1973 album on the CTI label. So you sure know that got funky. That's Herbie Hancock on the keys. That's Steve Gadd on the drums. That's Joe Farrell on the saxophone. Penny Arcade is the album. We heard Geo Blue from Joe Farrell on KMHD 89.1 FM, where we celebrate jazz without boundaries. Good afternoon. I'm Anthony Dean Harris. I think that was a dramatic way to start off this Thursday afternoon, and I think that feels appropriate. I got a whole bunch of more chicks like that for the next couple of hours here because we're just hanging out, listening to jazz music together. Thanks so much for being here. Thanks so much for listening. Thanks so much to Nicole D'Amato for another hour of mood-appropriate music. I love that Roy Ayers, Wayne Henderson tune that she closed out Songs of Cloud 9 with. I hope you did too, and I hope you like what we got in store for the next couple of hours here. You deserve it. You make this radio happen, this listener-supported public radio station. If you're a member of the Rhythm Section, you make magic happen. You make events happen. I'm thinking about last night at the Hollywood Theater. That was a great event. I was thinking about last weekend with our membership appreciation party at the Get Down. We just make good times happen around here all year long, and we do so because we love doing so for all of our members. And you could be one of our members too if you aren't already, to get in more of those good times that we have around here. 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So I'm still in a punchy mood right now. I'm in a pawky mood right now. That's the Dorothy Ashby tune we're about to hear right now for the 1958 album Hip Harp, because it's just time for a jaunty tune from Dorothy Ashby on that harp. Okay, KMHD 89.1 FM, where we celebrate jazz without boundaries.

1975 Columbia release, Native Dancer. As Herbie Hancock on the piano backing Wayne Shorter with Beauty and the Beast on KMHD 89.1 FM, where we celebrate jazz without boundaries. We heard from Dorothy Ashby before that on the harp off the 1958 album Hip Harp. We heard Pawkey from Dorothy Ashby at the top of that set. I'm Anthony Dean Harris, and we're just keeping on moving this smooth right along, and we're moving all the things we do around here at KMHD right along through this month of Miles. We're celebrating the 100th birthday of Miles Davis, which happens on May 26th, and we're very much looking forward to that. We're thinking about how we're going to program our shows all that day. We're having programs all throughout the month all around town. We just had a movie screening at the Hollywood Theater last night. We've got a listening session at Soho House for Soho House members. We're having a presentation of The Birth of the Cool, a whole note-for-note live performance happening at the Aladdin Theater on May 24th. Alex Newman is spinning records at Daydream on the 27th. So check out more information about all of those events and more at our events calendar at kmhd.org/live-events. 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Right there on the main page. Can't miss it. And you can't miss this next set of The Smooth Ride as we have more excuses to play Miles Davis all this month. So, from the 1985 album You're Under Arrest, which is kind of a slept on album, we're getting into Miles' take on the Michael Jackson tune Human Nature to get this next set of The Smooth Ride going on KMHD 89.1 FM, where we celebrate jazz without boundaries.

0: KMHD 89.1 FM, where we celebrate jazz without boundaries. That was Marco Benevento from his upcoming album. Glera is the name of the album. Frizzante was the name of the tune from keyboardist Marco Benevento. We heard from trumpet player and keyboardist Javier Santiago from his 2024 release, Warrior Energy. We heard Yago's Dream from Javier Santiago and Devin Daniels also on the saxophone there. And at the top of the set, we heard from none other than Miles Davis, who would be 100 years old on the 26th of this month. We're celebrating his birthday all month long. And you can see more at our events calendar, kmhd.org, and at kmhd.org/month of Miles. From the 1985 album, You're Under Arrest, we heard Miles's take on the Michael Jackson tune, Human Nature, at the top of that set of The Smooth Ride.
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0: I'm Anthony Dean Harris, and I'm keeping the smooth ride rolling along here in some smoother and funkier directions right now. From the 1973 album on the CTI label, So You Sure Enough Know It's About to Get Funky, we're getting George Benson's Body Talk. We're getting the tune Plum from George Benson on that guitar. 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

OPB and KMHD corporate circle sponsors, like Schwabi, are proud to invest in Jazz Without Boundaries and independent journalism. 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

with the title track of her 1974 album, I Can't Stand the Rain, on KMHD 89.1 FM, where we celebrate jazz without boundaries, because the rain may be stopping. I just saw a Windows notification just now saying the rain is to stop, so I think that may have done the trick. That Ramsey Lewis trio did the trick before that from the 1972 album Upendo Ni Pamoja. We heard Ramsey Lewis's take on Slipping Into Darkness. And at the top of the set, we heard the guitar of George Benson on the 1973 CTI release Body Talk. We heard Plum from George Benson at the top of that set of The Smooth Ride. I'm Anthony Dean Harris, and I got time here for one more tune in this 2 o'clock hour of The Smooth Ride, but there is also a 3 o'clock hour, and I got a lot more music to play for you, so stick around. Let's see what we got here. You can see everything that we had in our playlist at kmhd.org/playlist, and you can see what you're about to get to close out 2 o'clock with our friends out of Canada, Bad Bad Not Good, alongside the vocalist VCR from their single of last year. We're closing out 2 o'clock with Found a Light, Beale Street, from BBNG and VCR on KMHD 89.1 FM, where we celebrate jazz without boundaries.

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It's a partnership between Mount Hood Community College, Oregon Public Broadcasting, and your beautiful selves included, too. I'm Anthony Dean Harris, and we're keeping this smooth ride rolling with Joe Thomas's Mr. Mumbles.

Get in the Wind. That's Marvin Stamm on the trumpet, backing Joe Thomas on the flute. With side B, track one, Where All the Bangers Live. That's Mr. Mumbles from Joe Thomas. To start off the 3 o'clock hour of this smooth ride on KMHD 89.1 FM, where we celebrate jazz without boundaries. We heard from Bad Bad Not Good before that, alongside VCR on the vocals from their single of last year. We heard Found a Light, Beale Street from Bad Bad Not Good and VCR to close out 2 o'clock. I'm Anthony Dean Harris, and I'm just moving through this events calendar, moving through these streets, moving through these airwaves. That's what we do around here at KMHD. We're ever present in all manner of media and music. And we're presenting a couple of nights at the Get Down on the 29th and 30th of this month. Soul Live is going to be performing for two nights. 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And we are giving away a pair of tickets to night one on Friday, the 29th, at the Get Down for Soul Live to caller number 4 at 503-445-1899. Oh, yes, that's it. I'm giving away a pair of tickets to Soul Live's first night at the Get Down on May 29th. 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And to give you a little background music while you get that phone dialing, I'm going to play something from Soul Live's upcoming album, Flowers. 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

From his new album, Beautifulism, Sweet Surrender, as Marquise Hill on the trumpet, alongside Emmanuel Wilkins on the saxophone and Amina Love on the vocals, with Water, Feelings, Emotions, on KMHD 89.1 FM, where we celebrate jazz without boundaries. We heard from Johnny Hammond before that on the organ of the 1971 CTI release. Breakout is the name of the album and the name of that tune from Johnny Hammond. And at the top of the set, we heard from the group Soul Live. They're going to be coming to town at the end of this month at the Get Down. You can see information about those two nights of performances and many other performances all around town at our events calendar at kmhd.org/live-events. We heard from the album Flowers. We heard XL from Soul Live at the top of that set of The Smooth Ride. 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So this next set of The Smooth Ride, we've been in a bit of a pocket for a bit. Let's stay in that soulful pocket, slightly different pocket, but still deep in the pocket, with the Robin Jones 7 from the 1972 album El Maja. We're getting into the tune Atlas from the Robin Jones 7 to stay in that pocket. 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

0: from the 1970 album The Real Thing. That's Mr. Dizzy Gillespie with Matrix on KMHD 89.1 FM, where we celebrate jazz without boundaries. We heard from Reuben Wilson before that from the 1971 album Set Us Free. We heard Right On With This Mess from Reuben Wilson. And at the top of the set, we heard from the Robin Jones 7 from the 1972 album El Maja is the name of the album. Atlas was the name of that tune at the top of the set from the Robin Jones 7 at the top of that set of The Smooth Ride.
1: 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Throughout the month of May, we celebrate Miles' 100th birthday with events like the birth of the cool played in its entirety by a band led by Noah Simpson at the Aladdin Theater on May 24th. 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
0: I'm Anthony Dean Harris, and I've got time here for one more set and one more tune on this smooth ride that we're on together before Bree takes over for the following couple of hours for another edition of Taking Off. So we're powering through with this last set of the smooth ride with what I call the baddest hang of the gang. It's the group Portico from their 2017 album Art in the Age of Automation. This last set starts off with Endless for the Portico Quartet. 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

OPB and KMHD corporate circle sponsors, like Schwabi, are proud to invest in Jazz Without Boundaries and independent journalism. Thank you to our corporate circle sponsors.

0: I'm on Blue Note. Silver and Brass. As Horace Silver with Kissing Cousins. 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We heard from Chris Schlarb and his group, The Psychic Temple, from their second album together. It's called Psychic Temple 2, released in 2013. We heard Hyacinth Thrash Quarter from Psychic Temple. And at the top of the set, we heard from the baddest hang in the gang. It's in the game. The hang is the musical instrument. It's kind of like a vibraphone, but it's a different, or a steel drum. It's played by the Portico Quartet. From their album Art in the Age of Automation of 2017, we heard Endless from the Portico Quartet at the top of that set. I'm Anthony Dean Harris, and I've got time here for one more tune here to close out this smooth ride that we're on together before I let Bree take over for the next couple of hours for another edition of Taken Off. So you better stick around, see what she got to play for you. You can see all the tunes that I played over the course of the last couple of hours, and you can see all the tunes that we play over all of our hours at our playlist at kmhd.org/playlist, and there's so many more services over at the website at kmhd.org. You can run this show back again over the course of the last week at our archive shows. We've got record store rundowns. We've got all sorts of content that you just oodles of things to just dig into. So get in that website at kmhd.org. But to close out this smooth ride that we're on together, we're closing out in a nice fuzzy soft vibe with the Ohio Players. From their album of 1974, Skin Tight, we're closing out this smooth ride with the Ohio Players is Heaven Must Be Like This. 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

0: taking off. I'm Bree, taking you on a two-hour tour around the globe and across the Jazz Without Boundaries universe. We're wrapping up the workday, getting you ready to cruise on into whatever the evening holds. 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
1: Such a bop. 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And hello, beautiful. What are we going to listen to together today? I know, because I've already got it queued up. We are going to listen to a James Moody composition to kick off today's show, an instrumental. Dizzy Gillespie would, of course, do a very famous version of this one, but I am partial to the one by the King of the Vibes, Milt Jackson, with Darbin and the Red Fox. 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

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Cool in the Gang, wrapping up the first set of today's show with Breeze and Soul. Jan Hammer Group with that essential love song, Don't You Know? Shout out to Duchess for reminding me how good that is. Milt Jackson, Darvin and the Red Fox, sending good vibes over your airwaves at the top. And I'm Breezy, if you're my mom, hanging out with you until 6 o'clock. Digging in up next to the sound of the great Miles Davis. You might have heard, if you've been listening, it is the month of Miles here on KMHD, celebrating Miles' centennial. Would have been 100 years since he was born. All month long and on the air and off. 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Miles Davis doing a classic from the Great American Songbook, but like every Miles Davis tune, making it all his own. 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

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Afternoon of a Breeze. Charles Lloyd there on the flute for you on your jazz radio, KMHD 89.1 FM. Reinterpretation of a Dorothy Ashby song. Kenny Cox with You right before that. Miles Davis at the top with I'll Remember April. And I want you to remember that it is May, which is month of Miles here at KMHD. We are celebrating the 100th birthday of Miles Davis all month long on the air and off. 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Noah Simpson is going to be performing the album with his band in its entirety, a whole bunch of amazing Portland players. 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And I'm Bree. This is Taken Off. Flute was feeling really nice right there. I hope it was for you, too. We are going to stay in a flute mood, rolling the clock forward to 1976 with the great Lloyd McNeil on the flute here with another incredible group of players, Dom Salvador, Cecil McBee, Ray Ormondo from the album Treasures. Their take on the classic You Don't Know What Love Is on your jazz radio, listener-supported KMHD 89.1 FM.

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0: As I was saying, Lloyd McNeil Quartet with You Don't Know What Love Is, a 1976 album Treasures featuring Dom Salvador and Ray Armando and Cecil McBee, coming to you on Portland's Jazz Radio, KMHD 89.1 FM. I'm Bree, hanging out with you until 6 o'clock, and I am so happy because somebody got a shipping notice this morning that one of my very, very favorite bands of the past few years just dropped their sophomore album, and the vinyl is on the way from the UK. But in the meantime, well, I guess I can play you a digital version. The sophomore album from Bolbec, the French duo from the Burgundy region, their album Photo Feline coming out, well, right now. Record is inspired as much by the classic cut-and-paste production styles of 1950s jazz as that very same cut-and-paste production styles of Portishead and the Beastie Boys, and definitely takes a page out of the library music book. Here is the single from their new album, Bolbec, with Le Prof de Gong on Portland's Jazz Radio, listener-supported KMHD.

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All of it coming home thanks to a beautiful partnership between Mount Hood Community College, OPB, and most importantly, you. And I'm Bree, and I think you're beautiful, and I think it's beautiful that we get to hang out Monday through Thursday from 4 to 6 and listen to all sorts of sounds from all the corners of the Jazz Without Boundaries universe together. I think that is pretty cool indeed. You know what else is cool? This next song we're going to listen to by Galt McDermott, a song that I think has been rediscovered every decade for the past 60 years, released in 1966. It would be sampled by everyone from Gangstar to Freddie Gibbs and Madlib and beyond. Here is Galt McDermott with Coffee Cold to kick off 5 o'clock on your jazz radio, listener-supported KMHD 89.1 FM.